0: consequences when you've come through that route. Like, people don't want to talk about how they made it because it's the period of their life that is probably at their lowest, where they were the most dehumanized. So they won't necessarily tell you that, but they hold all that trauma. They will pass it on to their children that will be, you know, here in Germany, German citizens living with your kids, my kids. And it's just part, that trauma is like a big part of our society, like a huge unseen part of our society. I think there are two points that I was thinking about that I forgot to make, and if you allow me, I'll come back to them, in terms of, like, we cannot take the burden of everyone. And again, having spoken to many people who came, I think there are two things. One, we know that Europe needs workers, like we actually need population. We're just making it really hard for people to come. And we're making systems by which when they come, for a really long time, they cannot work. And for a really long time, they cannot go back home without as having the guarantee that they can then, you know, come back here. So they have, like, no mobility. It didn't used to be like that. And a lot of my friends who, like, spent 10 years here to get, like, a passport have always said through these 10 years, really, if I could come to Germany, work 3 months and come back, go back to Mali, I would do that. Because that's where my family is, that's where the food that I like is, that's where the landscapes that are important to me are. Like, I don't like the food here, I don't understand the people here, I don't have my beloved ones here, but the system makes me spend 10 years, and then I can go back, and then I'm too away from my society to actually reintegrate it. So that's one point. We're making it way too hard for people, and we're actually making them stay. Even the ones that wouldn't want to. The ones that want to stay, I mean, I was able to stay here. I wouldn't go back to France. We should all have that choice. But, you know, some people come to Germany 1 year and then they think, the wine's not as good, I go back to France. So, like, by restricting mobility, we're actually trapping people here. Like, even the ones who don't want to stay with us. And the second thing is passport injustice, mobility injustice. We have passports where we can decide to go and work in Australia, more or less, it would work out. Yeah, I can decide to go and work in Mozambique, more or less, it would work out. I can work in the whole of the European Union with my French passport. With my Algerian passport, I can only stay in Algeria. Actually, I cannot go anywhere. And not only does it mean that I cannot move, it also means that I don't have access to capital. Because in the world of today, movement is capital. And so many people spend so many years in the global north to get the citizenship, to get the passport, to be able to work. And actually, once they have the citizenship, they move away from the country. They're like, oh, I always wanted to live in India, so that's where I'll be. I do think that Europe is, like, building these systems that make it a jewel when, like, it's not. It's just another land. Like, people don't necessarily want to come here, aside from, like, getting access to wealth that they have a claim to because we exploit them. And if it was, I'm really convinced that if it was more fluid, when Schengen started existing, the whole of Spain did not come to Germany. It just didn't happen. Like, the fears of, like, all the Poles suddenly leaving Poland, it didn't happen. Like, a lot of people left. They tried, and they went back. Because actually, most of us just want to live with our families and with our loved ones.
1: Die meisten Leute möchten gerne da leben, wo sie herkommen. Also, die würden gerne in ihren
0: Ländern
1: bleiben.
0: Manche nicht. 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
1: Aber, ja.
0: But most, yeah.
2: I think we will open the round of questions, so then we also will maybe touch base, dann kommen wir sicher auch noch zu anderen Punkten.
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3: Nicht alle. 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